morning, Central Coast. It is Adam with you. And man, do I have a bunch of goodies you can win from Harvey Norman Home Appliances. We are doing this all day while you work, making more Central Coast winners than anyone else. Another chance to win is coming up real soon. Now, though, for more music variety, some G Flip, Bet on Fire on the way.

0: watching.
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0: reaching a top of 20 degrees. Sunny tomorrow and 19. Right now, though, it's 13 degrees at Charm Haven on Star 104.5, the home of Jenna and Maddie for breakfast.
1: Good morning, Central Coast, and how good was it to hear Julian Gosford winning her tickets to see Robbie Williams? Jenna and Maddie got more Robbie tickets for you to win tomorrow, so be here when they're back from 5:30 a.m. now. It's Adam with you and more Music Variety